0: with the Prophet sallallahu alaihi wasallam and advised him to remain in the city, saying, "Whenever we have gone out to fight an enemy, we have met with disaster, but none has ever come in against us without being defeated." But when the Prophet sallallahu alaihi wasallam saw that the majority were in favor of going out to meet Quraysh, he decided to do so. And after the Friday prayer, he put on his armor. The Muslims then set out with 1,000 men in the direction of Mount Uhud, which overlooks Medina. The enemy was camped on the plain below the mountain where they were laying waste the crops of the Muslims. Abdullah ibn Ubay was angry that the Prophet sallallahu alaihi wasallam had not followed his advice, and after going part of the way, turned back for Medina, taking 1/3 of the entire army with him. This left the Prophet sallallahu alaihi wasallam with only 700 men to meet the enormous Meccan army, which numbered 3,000. The remainder of the Muslims went on until they reached the mountain of Uhud. There the Prophet sallallahu alaihi wasallam ordered them to stand in ranks in front of the mountain so that they would be protected from behind. He then positioned 50 archers on top of the mountain, giving them the following order: "Keep the Meccan cavalry away from us with your arrows, and don't let them come against us from the rear. Whether the battle goes in our favor or against us, whatever happens, keep to your places so that we cannot be attacked from your direction, even if you see us being slain or booty being taken." When the Muslims were in position, the Prophet sallallahu alaihi wasallam held up his sword and said, "Who will use this sword with its right?" This was a great honor, and many men rose to claim it. But the Prophet sallallahu alaihi wasallam decided to give it to Abu Dujana, a fearless warrior. Then the battle commenced. The Muslims were well organized and had the advantage, because although Quraysh had more than 4 times as many men, they were tired from their journey and thus not ready to fight. As a result, the Muslims were able to make a surprise attack, led by Abu Dujana, who was wearing a brilliant red turban. The Quraysh warriors were soon scattered and forced to retreat. It looked as though they had been defeated. Seeing this, 40 of the 50 Muslim archers on top of the mountain ran down from their position to collect booty, for the Quraysh army had left many of their belongings behind. The archers rushed to take what they could find, forgetting the Prophet's orders. Khalid ibn al-Walid, commander of the Quraysh cavalry, saw what was happening and quickly turned his men around and ordered them to attack the Muslims from behind. The Muslims were taken completely by surprise. The Quraysh then began attacking from both sides at once. Many Muslims were killed, and instead of winning, they began to lose the battle. With the defeat of the Muslims, Quraysh were at last avenged. As they left the field of battle, Abu Sufyan called out to his men, "You have done well. Victory in war goes by turns. Today, in exchange for Badr." When he heard this, the Prophet ﷺ told Umar to answer him, saying, "Allah is most high and most glorious. We are not equal. Our dead are in paradise, and your dead are in hell." The Muslim soldiers then followed the departing Quraysh part of the way to make sure they were not going to attack Medina. The Muslims realized that their defeat had been caused by their disobedience to the Prophet ﷺ. The Quran tells us that the Muslims had been tested by Allah at Uhud and had failed, but that Allah forgave them for their weakness. In the name of Allah, the Beneficent, the Merciful. Some of you there, in the name of Allah, the Beneficent, the Merciful. Some of you there are that desire this world, and some of you there are that desire the next world. Then he turned you from them, that he might try you, and he has forgiven you, and Allah is bounteous to the believers. People living nowadays should learn from the lessons learned by the early Muslims at Uhud. Disobedience to the Prophet ﷺ and love for the things of this world caused their defeat. The same can happen to us as well. Even if we have no battle like Uhud to fight, we can still die for Allah's sake by fighting what is bad in ourselves. When the Prophet ﷺ came back from a battle, he said to his men, "We have returned from the lesser war to the greater war." By this, he meant that the struggle that goes on within every human being to become a better person is a more difficult battle.
1: That's it for Tell Me About Islam today. We look forward to you joining us again for the next program.
2: Akra açıksa yalnız değilsiniz.

0: Tell me about Islam. For those who want to learn about and practice Islam, the religion that fully encompasses human nature and the purpose of creation, the program Tell Me About Islam is about to begin.
1: Uhud. Defeat comes from disobedience. While the Meccans made their plans, the Prophet's uncle, Abbas, one of the few Muslims still living in Mecca, sent a letter of warning to the Prophet ﷺ in Medina. He told him that Quraysh were setting out with a huge army for Uhud, a place just outside Medina. On receiving this timely warning, the Prophet ﷺ gathered his companions around him to discuss what they should do. He thought it would be better to wait for the enemy inside the city rather than go out to meet them, because it would be easier to defend Medina from inside the city walls. But the young Muslims were eager to go out and face Quraysh. They said, "O Prophet of Allah, lead us out against our enemies, or else they will think we are too cowardly and too weak to fight them." One of the rulers of Medina, Abdullah ibn Ubay, however, agreed with the Prophet ﷺ and advised him to remain in the city, saying, "Whenever we have gone out to fight an enemy, we have met with disaster, but none has ever come in against us without being defeated." But when the Prophet ﷺ saw that the majority were in favor of going out to meet Quraysh, he decided to do so, and after the Friday prayer, he put on his armor. The Muslims then set out with 1,000 men in the direction of Mount Uhud, which overlooks Medina. The enemy was camped on the plain below the mountain where they were laying waste the crops of the Muslims. Abdullah ibn Ubay was angry that the Prophet ﷺ had not followed his advice, and after going part of the way, turned back for Medina, taking 1/3 of the entire army with him. This left the Prophet ﷺ with only 700 men to meet the enormous Meccan army, which numbered 3,000. The remaining

0: of the Muslims went on until they reached the mountain of Uhud. There, the Prophet ﷺ ordered them to stand in ranks in front of the mountain so that they would be protected from behind. He then positioned 50 archers on top of the mountain, giving them the following order. Keep the Meccan cavalry away from us with your arrows, and don't let them come against us from the rear. Whether the battle goes in our favor or against us, whatever happens, keep to your places so that we cannot be attacked from your direction, even if you see us being slain or booty being taken. When the Muslims were in position, the Prophet ﷺ held up his sword and said, Who will use this sword with its right? This was a great honor, and many men rose to claim it. But the Prophet ﷺ decided to give it to Abu Dujana, a fearless warrior. Then the battle commenced. The Muslims were well organized and had the advantage, because although Quraysh had more than four times as many men, they were tired from their journey and thus not ready to fight. As a result, the Muslims were able to make a surprise attack, led by Abu Dujana, who was wearing a brilliant red turban. The Quraysh warriors were soon scattered and forced to retreat. It looked as though they had been defeated. Seeing this, 40 of the 50 Muslim archers on top of the mountain ran down from their position to collect booty, for the Quraysh army had left many of their belongings behind. The archers rushed to take what they could find, forgetting the Prophet's orders. Khalid ibn al-Walid, commander of the Quraysh cavalry, saw what was happening and quickly turned his men around and ordered them to attack the Muslims from behind. The Muslims were taken completely by surprise. The Quraysh then began attacking from both sides at once. Many Muslims were killed, and instead of winning, they began to lose the battle. With the defeat of the Muslims, Quraysh were at last avenged. As they left the field of battle, Abu Sufyan called out to his men, You have done well. Victory in war goes by turns. Today, in exchange for Badr. When he heard this, the Prophet ﷺ told Umar to answer him, saying, Allah is most high and most glorious. We are not equal. Our dead are in paradise, and your dead are in hell. The Muslim soldiers then followed the departing Quraysh part of the way to make sure they were not going to attack Medina. The Muslims realized that their defeat had been caused by their disobedience to the Prophet ﷺ. The Quran tells us that the Muslims had been tested by Allah at Uhud and had failed, but that Allah forgave them for their weakness. In the name of Allah, the Beneficent, the Merciful. Some of you there, in the name of Allah, the Beneficent, the Merciful, some of you there are that desire this world, and some of you there are that desire the next world. Then he turned you from them, that he might try you, and he has forgiven you, and Allah is bounteous to the believers. People living nowadays should learn from the lessons learned by the early Muslims at Uhud. Disobedience to the Prophet ﷺ and love for the things of this world caused their defeat. The same can happen to us as well. Even if we have no battle like Uhud to fight, we can still die for Allah's sake by fighting what is bad in ourselves. When the Prophet ﷺ came back from a battle, he said to his men, We have returned from the lesser war to the greater war. By this, he meant that the struggle that goes on within every human being to become a better person is a more difficult battle.
1: That's it for Tell Me About Islam today. We look forward to you joining us again for the next program.